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I take a walking stick from my hotel. The ghost of Dirty Dick is still in search of Little Nell. That's what it is.

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1: When your legs don't work like they used to before, and I can't sweep you off of your feet,

you've got. You've got a perfect woman. She treats you right, keeps you satisfied. It's automatic.